0: Desde Medellín escuchas Bimor para todo el planeta.
1: Regulators. 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
1: 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Yeah.
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shit, now I'm on parole, stroke. 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He is I and I am him, slim with the

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1: All I want is somebody that's gonna love me for me. 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
1: Asses, ass, and class is class, man. Who can talk so fast? Most bunny general, the bigger boss, man. So a guy no like it, go mass. Cause we no walk things and creep things, man. 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